How you doing? Pufferdorf is back on track. Party people in the house, make some noise!

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Here we are, the first stop in our little journey. Are you ready for our sound?

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We're gonna test this club to your maximum pleasure. Attention, please.

dog, you know what I'm saying? You're on my mind like all the time. I just can't stop thinking about you. I wanna make this thing get serious. I just wanna make it last. So check.

the dark flames keep the fire alive. Protected by barbed wire, the creature waits to be unleashed. It takes a secret key to win the trust and break the spell.

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The sound will rock this place. Captain Midrange.

Nowadays, technology rules the landscape of modern music. But if we go back to the roots of rhythm, African tribes are the living proof that pleasure in music comes straight from the beat of the drum.

Their rituals to celebrate the joy of life could take up all night. Men and women gathering around the fire were chanting and singing their songs.

leaves of spring rustling in the trees, fill my heart with delight, rebirth of all kind, sceneries which fulfill my soul, which were tranquil enough.

endless desire, where dark flames keep the fire alive, protected by barbed wire. The creature waits to be unleashed. It takes a secret

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club style has become harder than ever, than ever, than ever. But for all you fucking high flyers, the melody still remains.

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1: At the opposite end of the spectrum, bros are the alphas of the rave scene. Oozing with testosterone and travelling in packs, these relatively new inhabitants have certainly made themselves at home. Most couldn't tell you the name of the DJ.

you'd have to search far and wide to find a rave that didn't have at least one of these creatures, usually found lurking around VIP rooms waiting for their next victim. This is the DJ Groupie.

0: at the centre of Raving's controversy, the dealer is both shunned and beloved. Frequently removed from venues, but always in high demand.
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1: In the circle of life that is the rave scene, the newbie raver is the seedling. Infinitely enthusiastic and unjaded, who knows where this young

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It's your girl Neek, aka Geek Neek, aka Freak Neek, whatever you shall want to call me. AKA Geek Neek.

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I just want to sign in and do a video of a song that I previously recorded about how girls are not the only ones who get emotionally attached. Sometimes it can be the guys, and when they see you not feeling them, the way they think you feel them.